Smart money's on Harlem, and the moon is in the street, and the shadow boys are breaking all the laws. And you're east of East St. Louis, and the wind is making speeches, and the rain sounds like a round of applause.

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And the things you can't remember tell the things you can't forget. The history puts a saint in every dream. Well, she said she'd stick around until the bandages came off. But these mama's boys just don't know when to quit. And Matilda asked the sailors, all those dreams or all those prayers.

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There's the dish outside the window filled with rain, just like a stranger.

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All the donuts have names that sound like prostitutes. And the moon's teeth marks are in the sky like a tarp thrown all over this. And the broken umbrellas like dead birds. 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And the bricks are all scarred, jailhouse tattoos. And everyone is behaving like dogs. And horses are coming down Violin Road, and Ditch is dead on his feet. And all the rooms, they smell like diesel, and you take on the dreams of the ones who slept there. And I'm lost in the window. And I hide in the stairway, and I hang in the curtain, and I sleep in your hat. And no one brings anything small into a bar around here. They all started out with bad directions. The girl behind the counter has a tattooed tear. One for every year he's away, she said. Such a crumbling beauty. There's nothing wrong with her. $100 won't fix. She has that razor sadness that only gets worse with the clang and the thunder of the Southern Pacific going by. And the clock ticks out like a dripping faucet until you're full of rag water, bitters, and blue ruin. And you spill out over the side to anyone who will listen.

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1: What happened at the house? That's what all these things are people concerned about.
2: That's what's so weird, you know.
1: What did happen?
2: Nothing happened, you know. I mean, nothing really. I mean, we played video games, you know. We you know, played it
1: in
2: an amusement park. Well, the thing is with that whole thing is that, you know, they go, oh, you slept in the same bedroom as him. It's like, I don't think you understand. Michael Jackson's bedroom is two stories. And it has like three bathrooms and this and that. So when I slept in his bedroom, yeah, but you have to understand the whole scenario. And the thing is with Michael is that he's not very good at explaining himself. And he never really has been because he's not a very social person. I mean, you're talking about someone who's been sheltered and sheltering himself also for the last like 30 years or, you know, and so he's not very good at communicating to people and not very good at conveying what he's actually trying to say to you. And so when he says something like that, you know, people, you know, he doesn't quite understand why people react the way that they do.
1: Why do you think he likes young people so
2: much? It's because it's the same reason why he liked me was the fact that I didn't care who he was. That was the thing. I talked to him like he was a normal human being. And that's what, and kids do that to him because he's not, I mean, he's Michael Jackson, the pop singer, but he's not the god of, you know, the king of pop or anything like that. He's just, you know, a guy who's actually very kid-like himself and wants to go out there and wants to play video games with you.
1: Did your parents encourage it?
2: They weren't against it. You know, it wasn't like they encouraged it or like pushing me upon it. It was just kind of like I wanted to hang out with him and they were fine.

this is my first time in Iceland. And I've only been here for a few hours, but I've fallen in love with your country, with you. So I dedicate Our Love Is Here to Stay to all of you.